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0: Shoreline Classics weather. Clear skies this evening. Fog patches developing overnight. Low of 13. Sunny tomorrow morning. Fog patches dissipating. High of 24. Feeling 26 with Humidex. UV index very high. Clear tomorrow evening. Low of 11. Mix of sun and cloud Friday. 30% chance of showers. High of 26. For your long-range weather forecast, visit shorelineclassicsfm.com.
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0: Shoreline Classics weather. Clear skies this evening. Fog patches developing overnight. Low of 13. Sunny tomorrow morning. Fog patches dissipating. High of 24. Feeling 26 with Humidex. UV index very high. Clear tomorrow evening. Low of 11. Mix of sun and cloud Friday. 30% chance of showers. High of 26. For your long-range weather forecast, visit shorelineclassicsfm.com.
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0: Shoreline Classics weather. Clear skies this evening. Fog patches developing overnight. Low of 13. Sunny tomorrow morning. Fog patches dissipating. High of 24. Feeling 26 with Humidex. UV index very high. Clear tomorrow evening. Low of 11. Mix of sun and cloud Friday. 30% chance of showers. High of 26. For your long-range weather forecast, visit ShorelineClassicsFM.com.
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0: Shoreline Classics weather. Clear skies this evening. Fog patches developing overnight. Low of 13. Sunny tomorrow morning. Fog patches dissipating. High of 24. Feeling 26 with Humidex. UV index very high. Clear tomorrow evening. Low of 11. Mix of sun and cloud Friday. 30% chance of showers. High of 26. For your long-range weather forecast, visit ShorelineClassicsFM.com.
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1: 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Yeah, do the math. That means your favorite jams now belong in the classics bin.
0: Feeling ancient yet? Don't worry. Your Bowtie Buddies got the throwbacks to make you feel timeless. Shoreline Classics, where even the 2000s are vintage now.

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0: Shoreline Classics weather. Clear skies this evening. Fog patches developing overnight. Low of 13. Sunny tomorrow morning. Fog patches dissipating. High of 24. Feeling 26 with Humidex. UV index very high. Clear tomorrow evening. Low of 11. Mix of sun and cloud Friday. 30% chance of showers. High of 26. For your long-range weather forecast, visit ShorelineClassicsFM.com.
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1: Hey, I hate to break it to you, but the 2000s are classic now. Yeah, do the math. 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
0: Feeling ancient yet? Don't worry. 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
2: I'm from the east side of America, where we choose pride over character. 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

0: Shoreline Classics weather. Sunny this morning. Fog patches dissipating. High of 24, feeling 26 with Humidex. UV index very high. Clear this evening. Low of 11. Mixed sun and cloud tomorrow morning. 30% chance of showers. High of 26. Cloudy tomorrow evening. 30% chance of showers. Low of 18. Cloudy Saturday. 60% chance of showers. High of 25. For your long-range weather forecast, visit ShorelineClassicsFM.com. 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
0: Rogue construction season is back. Orange cones, one lane traffic, and that guy holding the slow sign with way too much power.
2: Hey, Burge, good news. 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

0: Shoreline Classics weather. Sunny this morning. Fog patch is dissipating. High of 24, feeling 26 with humidex. UV index very high. Clear this evening, low of 11. Mixed sun and cloud tomorrow morning, 30% chance of showers, high of 26. Cloudy tomorrow evening, 30% chance of showers, low of 18. Cloudy Saturday, 60% chance of showers, high of 25. For your long-range weather forecast, visit shorelineclassicsfm.com.
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'80s, '90s, early 2000s, every long weekend Friday.

0: Shoreline Classics weather. Sunny this morning. Fog patches dissipating. High of 24, feeling 26 with Humidex. UV index very high. Clear this evening. Low of 11. Mixed sun and cloud tomorrow morning. 30% chance of showers. High of 26. Cloudy tomorrow evening. 30% chance of showers. Low of 18. Cloudy Saturday. 60% chance of showers. High of 25. For your long-range weather forecast, visit ShorelineClassicsFM.com.
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0: Shoreline Classics weather. Sunny this morning. Fog patch is dissipating. High of 24, feeling 26 with Humidex. UV index very high. Clear this evening. Low of 11. Mixed sun and cloud tomorrow morning. 30% chance of showers. High of 26. Cloudy tomorrow evening. 30% chance of showers. Low of 18. Cloudy Saturday. 60% chance of showers. High of 25. For your long-range weather forecast, visit shorelineclassicsfm.com.
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0: Feeling ancient yet? Don't worry. 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

0: Caroline Classics Mornings with Roland. Well, yes, if you did attend the Thursday evening concert series just a few weeks ago, you saw a great performance by three female singers, Maggie Grace, Avi Graves, and of course, my guest across me right now, Alexa Yeo. Good morning, Alexa.
1: Hi, good morning. How are you?
0: I'm good. So first things first, let's find out, what got you into music?
1: I actually started learning piano to start off with, and that didn't really stick. I started when I was kindergarten. I was really young, and then I wanted to try something different, and my mom is super into like Celtic music, mm-hmm. So she would always take me to the Goderich Celtic Festival, and I saw there was always like a lot of fiddles and harps there, so I decided to try the harp, and I got it lessons for my fourth birthday or mm-hmm. fifth birthday, I think, and after that it kind of just stuck, which mm-hmm. which was really good. And I don't think I'm ever not singing at home, even when I was younger, always just humming a tune, so that kind of played into music as well. But yeah, I've been doing it since I was really young. So
0: she is really young still, by the way. You what?
1: I'm 16.
0: Yeah, you're still really young.
1: So I'm going into grade 11.
0: So the guitar, I assume, came after that, because you did play the guitar at the concert for Thursday evening.
1: Yes, the guitar came after. I started guitar lessons around when COVID hit, you know, a lot of time on my hands. I think I started when I was around 10 years old. Mm-hmm. And I found it's just a great way to accompany myself instead of having to rely on backing tracks all the time. So it was pretty handy to learn, which was good.
0: Now I have to ask, because you have a show coming up on, I believe it's July 31st at the West 42 Lounge.
1: Yes, I do.
0: What will you be performing there? What people are in store for?
1: I have a couple like old tunes, I would say. A bit of old country, a bit of new country as well. I love Chris Stapleton, so a bit of Chris Stapleton tunes. I have some John Lennon in there, Fleetwood Mac. Some old stuff, which I really like.
0: My big standout was your performance of Shallow.
1: Shallow, yes.
0: Yeah, by Lady Gaga, and it would have been with Bradley Cooper, but you didn't have a Bradley Cooper.
1: No,
0: there.
1: I didn't, sadly.
0: Yeah. And I understand you're also a part of this great show coming up on Sunday, August 2nd at Goderich Memorial Arena. It's called Hey Guy.
1: Yes.
0: How easy a decision was it for you to take part in this?
1: That was the easiest decision I've made in my entire life. Jamie is such an amazing guy. I've bought almost all my music equipment from his store. And he is always, you know, whenever I'm in a gig and I'm having trouble, he's the type of guy that you can just text and he'll respond within a second, and he'll just help you. And I learned a lot from him going into the music business. Of course, like he's very knowledgeable about everything in that business. So he's such a great guy.
0: And then we'll talk about the other people appearing from 1 p.m. till midnight are M. Griner, The Ashgroves, Josh Geddes, Tire Fire, The Empty Threats, John Powers, Jellybean Blue, Avi Graves, yourself, Snack, Phil Main, and more and more and more. Everyone, if you get a chance, go to Memorial Arena this Sunday from 1 till midnight and be generous. There's food, there's going to be beverages. Go out and help support and enjoy musicians like Miss Alexa Yeo here. Now, before we go, I got to do a plug here, because I love the fact that you play sports too.
1: I do.
0: How did you do recently was it a tournament?
1: It was our provincials, actually. We won gold in B division.
0: Wow. And what position? Cool. You're the pitcher?
1: I do pitch.
0: She throws the heat.
1: I play pitcher, shortstop, bit of utility around.
0: Now, people will hear this and want to get more information on the singing career of Alexa Yeo, where should they go online?
1: I have a Facebook page called The Hometown Harpist. I also am starting up an Instagram page, which is just called Alexa Yeo Music.
0: There you go, everybody. Now you can follow her, maybe see her at a new upcoming performance, including that's July 31st at the West 42 Lounge, or August 2nd as part of the Hey Guy fundraiser for Jamie Wallace. I want to thank for dropping by, Alexa Yeo. Have yourself a great morning.
1: Thank you so much. You too.
2: Shoreline Classics weather, sunny skies this morning, carrying later into the afternoon with a high 25 degrees, feeling like 28 with the humidex, UV index of 8 or very high, partly cloudy skies later tonight, down to a low of 12 overnight. Tomorrow, a mix of sun and cloud throughout the day, chance of showers, high 26, with cloudy skies and a chance of showers Friday night, low 18, cloudy skies with a chance of showers on Saturday, high 25. Find your full weather forecast online at ShorelineClassicsFM.com.
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Shoreline Classics. Good morning. Happy Thursday morning. Coming up next, we're going to get your day started off right with a little bit of a morning laugh. Then coming up at 6 o'clock, we have news, weather, and sports with Mr. Nick Powell. Taken to the morning laugh, here's Meantime and the Future Heads.

0: Well, for this morning's morning laugh, we all know how ridiculous it's getting with things that are marketed to pets. On that topic, here's comic Orny Adams talking about cat food appetizers.
1: How unbelievable is it that in this country, we have to stop ourselves from eating? It's unbelievable. It's so bad that I heard this commercial the other day. For all those moments that make every day great, Fancy Feast introduces Fancy Feast appetizers. Cats are eating appetizers, not snacks, appetizers. Wild Alaskan salmon, sea bass and shrimp, oysters Rockefeller. These cats are eating better than half of the world. With their delicate palates, they'd be just as happy eating a rat in the basement. How disgusting are we? They should just put up a split screen, and on this side, people starving all over the world. And on this side, cats eating appetizers. Fluffy, don't fill up on the salmon. You have a steak coming, Fluffy.
0: That is a bit ridiculous. Just put food in their dish and be done with it. That is comic Orny Adams on cat food appetizers. That's this morning's morning laugh. We'll get back to your Shoreline Classics after this. News, weather, and sports coming up at 6 o'clock.
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2: Rogue construction season is back. Orange cones, one lane traffic, and that guy holding the slow sign with way too much power.
0: Hey, Burge, good news. While traffic stopped, I can finally show everyone my summer dance routine.
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0: 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Well, coming up at 6 o'clock, we have your news, weather, and sports update. Nick, what are you working on?
1: In sports, it's a series win for the Toronto Blue Jays, taking down the Washington Nationals. As far as local news headlines here, Graber's Public Health have ruled Station Beach and Point Clark Beach for the time being as unsafe for swimming.
0: All those details coming up at 6 o'clock, plus coming up at 6:15. To get your mind going for the morning, we have the Brain Buster. Take into the news, here's Feel Like Making Love and Bad Company.

0: from the Shoreline Classics Newsroom, I'm Nick Powell. Station Beach and Point Clark Beach have been deemed unsafe for swimming by Graber's Public Health. Water samples taken have shown bacterial levels exceeding Ontario Ministry of Health standards. Given how quickly water quality can change, public health always recommends people assess beach conditions in real time and use your best judgment before swimming, and to avoid swimming 24 to 48 hours after heavy rainfall or if you can't see your feet in waist-deep water. Beach posting will stay in effect until further samples have shown levels are back to an acceptable range for swimming. A joint statement from public health across southwestern Ontario is highlighting the rising issue of household food insecurity. Ontario public health units monitor food affordability by comparing the cost of food and rent to various household income scenarios. Such scenarios showed in 2024, a single adult under Ontario Works in the southwestern region can't afford both food and rent, facing a monthly deficit between $301 to $859. Shannon Edmonstone, a Huron Perth public health nutritionist, says it really needs to be seen not as an issue of poor spending or budgeting, but that income is not keeping up with rising costs.
1: So more than half of food insecure households rely on employment income and still struggle to afford basic necessities like housing, transportation, childcare, and food. So if we switch our focus away from individual behavior and focus on economic conditions that make it difficult for people to meet basic needs, I think we can build greater understanding and support for a meaningful solution.
0: Public health outlines changes needed, such as increasing social assistance rates, improving income support for low and modest income households, to implementing policies which reduce the cost of housing and essential living expenses. Planning its 75th anniversary, Maitland Conservation has issued the 75-Minute Challenge. The hiking challenge is one of several initiatives planned over the year to celebrate the anniversary. All are welcome to hike throughout the forest trails owned by the Conservation Authority, with participants being able to submit an online entry through the Conservation website for a chance to win one of three prize packages. Stuart Lockie, Conservation Area Coordinator, says the 75-minute hiking challenge is a fun way to celebrate their anniversary while enjoying the natural spaces that conservation efforts have helped to protect and maintain. The contest is open until December 16th. And from the Canadian Press, WestJet and the union representing around 4,400 flight attendants have agreed to a, quote, operational wind-down plan in the event a strike goes forward as early as Saturday. Cabin crew working a flight with any job action starting would be able to complete their trip to their destination, with those who can't return to their home city getting hotel accommodation for up to a week or a planned ride back to another Canadian city in a reported deal. Unless a deal is reached, flights could start getting grounded by Friday. WestJet is allowing passengers with flights scheduled any time between July 30th through August 4th to make a one-time change or cancel it with no fee. For these and other stories, visit our website at shorelineclassicsfm.com. 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
0: Shoreline Classics weather, sunny skies this morning, carrying later into the afternoon with a high 25 degrees, feeling like 28 with the humidex, UV index of 8 or very high. Partly cloudy skies later tonight, down to a low of 12 overnight. Tomorrow, a mix of sun and cloud throughout the day. Chance of showers, high 26, with cloudy skies and a chance of showers Friday night, low 18. Cloudy skies with a chance of showers on Saturday, high 25. Find your full weather forecast online at shorelineclassicsfm.com.
4: for the guy who's always had our backs. 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Jamie spent years supporting local musicians and bringing live music to our community. 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Along with performances by M. Griner, The Ashgrove, The Empty Threats, The Josh Geddes Band, The Maitland Haller, Katie Durston, Dave Sutherland, and many, many more, there will also be a licensed bar, a silent auction, a kids area in the afternoon, and plenty of opportunities to come together for a great cause. 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Please note, age of majority after 8 p.m., this is a cash event only.
0: Checking sports, it's a series win for the Toronto Blue Jays, taking down the Washington Nationals 5-2. For the Detroit Tigers, they fall short against Baltimore 10-9. The New York Yankees drop 6-5 to the Chicago White Sox. Former Toronto Blue Jay pitcher Alec Manoah's time with the LA Angels is over. The team announced the release of the 28-year-old righty who had been with the team's AAA affiliates. Manoah made three appearances for the team at the big league level, a 9.82 ERA over 7.1 innings, striking out five batters, walking eight. Day one is set this morning at the Rocket Classic, taking place at the Detroit Golf Club. Nick Taylor will lead off for Canadians just after 8 a.m. It is another busy weekend ahead for the Canadians, with a total of eight countrymen taking part in the Classic. Jacqueline Celebrini has passed Leo Carlson as the highest-paid player in the NHL, signing a five-year, $94 million contract with an average annual value of $18.8 million. Celebrini soared in his sophomore year with 45 goals and 115 points in 82 games with the San Jose Sharks. And in Huron County Fastball, the Brussels Tigers grabbed the win at home, blanking Godrich Grizzlies 4-0. And that is a look at sports. I'm Nick Powell.
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Shoreline Classics. Well, we all know the great thing that is the clothes hamper thrift shop. If you didn't know, they sell secondhand clothes, footwear, and linens in downtown Kincardine with proceeds donated to the Kincardine Hospital. Well, guess what? Yesterday, they presented an $18,000 check, which is their quarterly donation towards the Kincardine and Community Healthcare Foundation. This brings their total given so far this year to amazing $38,000. They thank everyone who dropped off donations or shopped with them. They said your support strengthens the local healthcare community in Kincardine. So yes, Kincardine and Community Healthcare Foundation receiving an $18,000 check, which is the quarterly payment from proceeds from the clothes hamper thrift shop in downtown Kincardine. If you want to see the great, of course, check presentation photo, go to the clothes hamper thrift shop on Facebook. Coming up next, we'll have your brain buster to get your mind going for the morning. First, here's My Best Friend's Girl in the Cars.

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15: Happy National Cheesecake Day.
16: All right, let's start.
17: Yes, it is showtime. Yes, it is a wonderful Thursday morning. And yes, it is National Cheesecake Day. While most cakes have a crumb, cheesecake's texture is nothing like cake. Indeed, its creamy, thick pudding-like character comes from the soft cheese used as the main ingredient. Depending on the recipe, either cream cheese or cottage cheese is used. When the cheese is mixed with sugar, eggs, and other ingredients, the batter is added to a crust. Graham cracker crust is one of the most common crusts used in cheesecake. Other options include a cookie crust, pastry or sponge cake. Some cheesecakes are crustless, which is also known as Basque cheesecake. They vary, and cheesecakes may be prepared baked or unbaked. All I know is I'm hungry for cheesecake just because it's National Cheesecake Day. Of course, it's existed since the 1820s. So yes, whether you like cherry, whether you like blueberry, whether you like whatever flavor cheesecake you like, have a piece today because it's National Cheesecake Day. Well, let's get over to the Brain Buster for this morning. I'm going to give you a question. If you have a guess at the answer, all you have to do is call or text 519-525-8478. If you have a guess, remember, just give me a call or give me a text. This morning's Brain Buster question is, a survey found one third of us can't resist eating junk food when we're doing this. A survey found one third of us can't resist eating junk food when we're doing this. If you have a guess, give me a call. Good luck.
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3: Well, yes, we have your brain buster question out there for this morning. A survey found that a third of us can't resist eating junk food when we're doing this. What is it? A survey found a third of us can't resist junk food when we're doing this. Great guesses so far. Watching television? Grocery shopping? Remember those sample boxes on the candy displays you put a nickel in? At the movie theater? While lying in bed? I guess that explains the crumbs on the bed. While at work, I guess when you're stressed out, it beats smoking. Sitting on the couch, think that's how a lot of us get the lost candy inside our couch. Someone said while bored, and someone said while dieting, which I guess means you're not dieting. That isn't the answer we're looking for a survey found a third of us can't resist eating junk food when we're doing this. Think when we're furthest from home, some go north, some go east, some go south, some go west. And some stay at home. If you have a guess, 519-525-8478. Here's a song you're likely to hear on a retro dance party Friday night from 9 till 11 p.m. as it's a long weekend. Here's All That She Wants in Ace of Base.

0: classics. Yes, we're just finishing up your Brain Buster 4 this morning. A survey found 1/3 of us can't resist eating junk food when we're doing this. Got to give credit out to Diane, Burger, John E., Tom, Stephanie, Rick, Wanda, and Matt. It was while traveling or on vacation. You know what? It's at every rest stop. It's easy to eat. I mean, the M&Ms don't melt in your hand. They melt in your mouth. It's the perfect thing to eat while you're driving or on the go. So thanks for playing the Brain Buster, and I'm sure you're going to grab some snacks or candy when you're out on the road again. Well, we do have your news, weather, and sports coming up at 6:30. Nick, what are you working on?
1: As the Maitland Conservation celebrates its 75th anniversary, they have issued the 75-minute hiking challenge, which is all one of just several initiatives planned over the year as the Maitland Conservation Authority celebrates their anniversary.
0: All those details coming up at 6:30, plus coming up at 6:45, we'll have your good news file. Now, here is a song that is the message to every husband, to every wife. Don't ask me no questions, I'll tell you no lies. And Lynyrd Skynyrd.

0: From the Shoreline Classics Newsroom, I'm Nick Powell. Station Beach and Point Clark Beach have been ruled unsafe for swimming by Great Bruce Public Health. Water samples taken have shown bacterial levels exceeding Ontario Ministry of Health standards. Given how quickly water quality can change, public health always recommends people assess beach conditions in real time and use your best judgment before swimming, and avoid swimming 24 to 48 hours after heavy rainfall or if you can't see your feet in waist-deep water. Beach boasting will stay in effect until further samples have shown levels are back to an acceptable range for swimming. A joint statement from public health across southwestern Ontario is highlighting the rising issue of household food insecurity. Ontario public health units monitor food affordability by comparing costs of food and rent to various household income scenarios. Such scenarios showed in 2024, a single adult under Ontario Works in the southwestern region can't afford both food and rent, facing a monthly deficit between $301 to $859. Public health has outlined changes needed, such as increasing social assistance rates and implementing policies which reduce the cost of housing and essential living expenses. Celebrating its 75th anniversary, Maitland Conservation's issued the 75-Minute Challenge. The hiking challenge is one of several initiatives planned over the year celebrating the anniversary. All are welcome to hike through the forest trails owned by the Conservation Authority, with participants being able to submit an online entry through the Conservation website and a chance to win one of three prize packages. Stuart Lockie, Conservation Area Coordinator, says the 75-Minute Hiking Challenge is a fun way to celebrate the anniversary while enjoying the natural spaces, which conservation efforts have helped to protect and maintain. The contest is open until December 16th. For these and other stories, visit our website at shorelineclassicsfm.com. Weather is next.
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0: Shoreline Classics weather, sunny skies this morning, carrying later into the afternoon with a high 25 degrees, feeling like 28 with the humidex, UV index of 8 or very high, partly cloudy skies later tonight, down to a low of 12 overnight. Tomorrow, a mix of sun and cloud throughout the day, chance of showers, high 26, with cloudy skies and a chance of showers Friday night, low 18, cloudy skies with a chance of showers on Saturday, high 25. Find your full weather forecast online at shorelineclassicsfm.com.
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0: Checking sports, the Toronto Blue Jays grabbed the series win over Washington, closing out with a 5-2 victory. Detroit Tigers can't find the win, falling 10-9 to Baltimore. Chicago White Sox edge the New York Yankees 6-5. Action continues throughout the morning with day one of the Rocket Classic running at the Detroit Golf Course. A packed weekend with 8 Canadian golfers taking part, which includes Corey Connors, Nick Taylor, Taylor Pendrith, Sudarshan Yelamaraju. And San Jose Sharks' first overall pick, Mac the Celebrini, has become the highest paid player in the NHL, signing a 5-year, $94 million contract with the Sharks, carrying an average annual value $18.8 million a season. Celebrini banked in his sophomore year with 45 goals and 115 points. 82 games over the regular season with the Sharks. And that is it with sports. I'm Nick Powell.
3: for the guy who's always had our backs. Join us on Sunday, August 2nd from 1 p.m. until 12 a.m. at the Godrich Memorial Community Center for the Hey Guy Benefit Concert, a full day of incredible live music, community, and support for one of our own. This special event is being held in support of Jamie Wallace of Ernie King Music, who's currently facing significant health challenges. Jamie spent years supporting local musicians and bringing live music to our community. Now it's our turn to support him, along with performances by M. Griner, The Ashgrove, The Empty Threats, The Josh Geddes Band, The Maitland Holler, Katie Durst and Dave Sutherland, and many, many more. There will also be a licensed bar, a silent auction, a kids area in the afternoon, and plenty of opportunities to come together for a great cause. Spread the word and help us fill the arena with music, generosity, and community spirit. Please note, age of majority after 8 p.m., this is a cash event only.
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Shoreline Classics. Well, I have to share some great news from Victim Services here on Perth. We all know the troubling times that we're going through, that Victim Services is filling the need when it comes to crisis intervention and also helping out victims in very tough situations. Well, guess what? Recently, the provincial government through local Huron Bruce MPP Lisa Thompson stopped by to present them a check for a one-time increase in funding for the fiscal year this year, 2026-27, of $32,500. Receiving the check was Victim Services here on Perth Board Chair Kate Underwood, as well as Executive Director Deborah Logue. So yes, MPP Lisa Thompson bringing $32,500, a one-time top-up of funds for this fiscal year to Victim Services here on Perth. If you want to see the great check presentation photo, go to Victim Services here on Perth on Facebook. Coming up next, we have your good news file. First, here's Dig In and Lenny Kravitz.

0: Well, the town of Goderich is set for some exciting new visitors coming 2028. With all the details, here's Phil Main with the Good News File.
1: Good news is all around us. 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
2: Welcome to the Good News File. The town of Goderich is in store for new visitors to the area come 2028. The Goderich Port Management Corporation made the announcement that a cruise ship is set to call the prettiest town in Canada home for a stop of Victory Cruise Lines. The Victory 2 will dock in the harbor and bring nearly 200 passengers into town for a visit. The announcement was made with Shelley Hartfield, VP of Destinations for Victory, making a visit and giving the details alongside Goderich Mayor Trevor Bazinet. The plans are already underway to organize memorable stops in the area and support Goderich's flourishing tourism sector. For all the details on the announcement, as well as photos from the day, you can find the Goderich Port Management Corporation on Facebook. This has been your Good News File.
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4: Well, it's strange that the municipality of Kincardine had to share this reminder. They say sidewalks are not for parking, even for a quick stop. They say they've noticed increased vehicles parking on sidewalks in the downtown. They're designed to provide a safe, accessible route for everyone, including people using wheelchairs, walkers, strollers, and other mobility devices. When a vehicle blocks the sidewalk, pedestrians may be forced onto the road to get around it, creating unnecessary safety risks. They say if you're visiting the downtown, please park only in designated parking spots and keep sidewalks clear and accessible for everyone. Seriously, who sees a sidewalk and says, let me park there? It's not a problem. It is a problem. Just go get a parking. Go to the parking lot. There's lots of them in downtown Kincardine. Got to use those two things they gave us. They're called feet. But yes, please don't park on sidewalks. If you want all the details, Municipality of Kincardine on Facebook. Here's Hold the Line and Toto.

0: Shoreline Classics. We, of course, play the hits up and down the lakeshore. We have your news, weather, and sports coming up at 7 o'clock. Nick, what are you working on?
1: In sports, the Toronto Blue Jays put on a show, grabbing the series win, a 5-2 win against the Washington Nationals. As far as local news headlines here, joint statement has been released by Public Health across southwestern Ontario from Huron Perth Public Health, Gray Bruce, and more, just highlighting the rising issue of household food insecurity.
0: All those details coming up at 7 o'clock, plus coming up at 7:15 for another chance to win a delicious large three-topping pizza from our friends over at Goderich Domino's. It's going to be the Breakfast Scrambler. What a great chance to win a great pizza. All that's coming up, but first here's Skin and the Arkells.

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1: From the Shoreline Classics Newsroom, I'm Nick Powell. A Hanover resident is facing charges after a series of traffic complaints. July 28th at around 7:30 p.m., South Bruce OPP received multiple calls of someone driving erratically on Highway 9 in Kincardine. Officers located the vehicle, which was abandoned. The driver later located and arrested. 21-year-old faces a series of charges, including operation while impaired, dangerous operation, failure to comply with a probation order, young driver with blood alcohol above zero, and operating without insurance. The accused will appear in court in September. A joint statement from public health across southwestern Ontario is highlighting the rising issue of household food insecurity. Ontario Public Health units monitor food affordability by comparing the cost of food and rent to various household income scenarios. Such scenarios showed in 2024, a single adult under Ontario Works in the southwestern region cannot afford both food and rent, facing a monthly deficit between $301 to $859. Shannon Edmondstone, a Huron Perth public health nutritionist, says it really needs to be seen not as an issue of poor spending or budgeting, but that income is not keeping up with rising prices.
2: So more than half of food insecure households rely on employment income and still struggle to afford basic necessities like housing, transportation, childcare, and food. So if we switch our focus away from individual behavior and focus on economic conditions that make it difficult for people to meet basic needs, I think we can build greater understanding and support for a meaningful solution.
1: Public health outlines changes need to be made, increasing social assistance rates, improving income support for low and modest income households, to implementing policies which reduce the cost of housing and essential living expenses. Walk for Courage with the Canadian Mental Health Association of Grey Bruce was able to haul in plenty of support for mental health. More than 160 participants took part in the walk, split between Owen Sound and Hanover, and many more were moving virtually in their own communities, demonstrating the growing reach of the event. A total of $49,248 was initially raised, just shy of the $50,000 goal, when Josh Burnett, owner of Owen Sound Fitness and Training, gave an additional donation to help reach the goal. The Walk for Courage marked its fifth anniversary in memory of Jeff Courage to encourage more open conversations around mental health and suicide. And from the Canadian press, WestJet and the union representing around 4,400 flight attendants have agreed to a operational wind-down plan in the event a strike goes forward as early as Saturday. Cabin crews working a flight with any job action when it would start would complete the trip to their destination, with those who can't return to their home city getting hotel accommodation for up to a week or a planned ride back to another Canadian city in a reported deal. Unless a deal is reached, flights could start getting grounded by Friday. WestJet is allowing passengers with flights scheduled anytime between July 30th to August 4th to make a one-time change or cancel it with no fee. For these and other stories, visit our website at shorelineclassicsfm.com. Weather is next.
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1: Shoreline Classics weather, sunny skies this morning, carrying later into the afternoon with a high 25 degrees, feeling like 28 with the humidex, UV index of 8 or very high, partly cloudy skies later tonight, down to a low of 12 overnight. Tomorrow, a mix of sun and cloud throughout the day. Chance of showers, high 26, with cloudy skies and a chance of showers Friday night, low 18. Cloudy skies with a chance of showers on Saturday, high 25. Find your full weather forecast online at shorelineclassicsfm.com.
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1: Checking sports, it's a series win for the Toronto Blue Jays, taking down the Washington Nationals 5-2. For the Detroit Tigers, they fall short against Baltimore 10-9. The New York Yankees drop 6-5 to the Chicago White Sox. Former Toronto Blue Jay pitcher Alec Manoah's time with the LA Angels is over. The team announced the release of the 28-year-old righty, who had been with the team's AAA affiliates. Manoah made three appearances for the team at the big league level, with a 9.82 ERA over 7.1 innings, striking out five batters, walking eight. Day one is set this morning at the Rocket Classic, taking place at the Detroit Golf Club. Nick Taylor will lead off for Canadians just after 8 a.m. It is another busy weekend ahead for the Canadians, with a total of eight countrymen taking part in the Classic. Jacqueline Celebrini has passed Leo Carlson as the highest-paid player in the NHL, signing a five-year, $94 million contract with an average annual value of $18.8 million. Celebrini soared in his sophomore year with 45 goals and 115 points in 82 games with the San Jose Sharks. And in Huron County Fastball, the Brussels Tigers grabbed the win at home, blanking the Goderich Grizzlies 4-0. And that is a look at sports. I'm Nick Powell.
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Shoreline Classics. Well, I saw something kind of scary last night when I was on a drive back from Grand Bend. My friend and I went down to Grand Bend to go on a bit of a tour, go enjoy a nice little meal at Grog's. She said the pizza was to die for, that I had to give it a try, and I agree, it was amazing. But on our way back from Grog's, we happened to drive by, coming up 21, a delivery driver from Amazon, I believe it was. I think it's Go Deliveries. Well, we saw a dog rush out from a house and start to try and bite the delivery driver. It was pretty scary times. He did get away from the dog, but I have to say, who leaves a dog unsecured at a house when you know you're getting a delivery? I hope that guy wasn't bit by the dog, but man, it was a scary incident. He actually had to run across the street away from his vehicle to get away from the dog. It looked like to be a pretty big breed of dog too, maybe a German Shepherd. I can't remember. It was like a quick thing that happened, but all I saw was the fear in that poor delivery guy's face. So yes, if you're expecting a delivery and to your house and you have a dog, please make sure it's secured. That's not nice for anyone that shows up to your house if you're expecting someone. Coming up next, we have your Breakfast Scrambler. First, here's Heart of Rock and Roll and you.

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16: Yes, it is showtime. Yes, it is a wonderful Thursday morning. And yes, if you're doing some spring cleaning around your house and found some household hazardous waste you need to get rid of, there's an event coming up next Saturday in Teeswater. That's right. It's at the Teeswater Public Works Yard at 21 Gordon Street East next Saturday from 8 till noon. It's for any Bruce County resident. It's a perfect place to drop off things like household chemicals, paints, dead batteries, fertilizer, or other hazardous materials. You can bring them in to have them safely disposed. If you want all the details, which include things they accept and don't accept, just go to brucecounty.on.ca. The Township of Huron-Kinloss has it shared on its Facebook page. But yes, free household hazardous waste drop-off next Saturday, August 8th, 8 till noon at the Teeswater Public Works Yard on Gordon Street East in Teeswater. Well, let's get over to your breakfast scrambler for this morning, of course, brought to us by Goderich Domino's. I'm going to play you a song clip. It's going to be backwards. If you have a guess of the song title and the artist, 519-525-8478. Remember, every correct guess gets you a chance every week at a large three-topping pizza from Goderich Domino's. We'll be drawing the next winner on Friday. Here's your breakfast scrambler. What a classic. 519-525-8478.
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1: Well, if you're not a follower of Goderich District Collegiate Institute on Facebook, you might not have saw their latest alumni spotlight. It's a Where Are They Now type thing, and guess who it's on? Our own Phil Main. That's right. If you didn't know, Phil graduated from GDCI back in 1978. That's 2 years after I was born, and enjoyed a 40-year radio career. Today, in semi-retirement, he hosts a Saturday morning show and a Life That's Good podcast with Shoreline Classics. They, of course, say read more about his experience in the caption. So, yes, Goderich District Collegiate Institute latest alumni spotlight is our own Phil Main. I urge you, go to Goderich District Collegiate Institute on Facebook to get all the details. But, yes, Phil, you graduated 2 years after I was born. Here is Love Changes Everything and Honeymoon Suite.

0: Shoreline Classics. Yes, we are finishing up your breakfast scrambler for this morning, brought to you by Goderich Domino's. Got to congratulate first out of the gate and breakfast scrambler champion Matt. Right behind him, Wendell and Chris B. They knew the song was I Want Candy by Bow Wow Wow. No, it wasn't tied into the Brain Buster intentionally, but darn it, I'll take credit for it. You all have that chance for the weekly draw for a large three-topping pizza. We'll be drawing our next winner on Friday, so tomorrow. We got your news, weather, and sports coming up at 7:30. Nick, what are you working on?
1: A Hanover resident is facing a series of charges, all coming from many calls into police of this driver who was driving erratically in Kincardine.
0: All those details coming up at 7:30, plus coming up at 7:45, we have your celebrity birthdays. Taking to the news, here is your breakfast scrambler brought to you by Goderich Domino's and something kids say in the grocery aisle checking out, I want candy. Bow, wow, wow.

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1: From the Shoreline Classics Newsroom, I'm Nick Powell. Station Beach and Point Clark Beach have been ruled unsafe for swimming by Grey Bruce Public Health. Water samples taken have shown bacteria levels exceeding Ontario Ministry of Health standards. Given how quickly water quality can change, public health is always recommending people assess beach conditions in real time and use your best judgment before swimming. Beach posting will stay in effect until further samples have shown levels are back to an acceptable range for swimming. A Hanover resident facing charges after a series of traffic complaints. July 28th at around 7:30 p.m., South Bruce OPP received a report of someone driving erratically on Highway 9 in Kincardine. Officers located the vehicle, which was abandoned, and the driver later located and arrested. 21-year-old faces a series of charges, including operation while impaired, dangerous operation, failure to comply with a probation order, a young driver with a BAC above zero, and operating without insurance. The accused will appear in court in September. And the Walk for Courage and Canadian Mental Health Association of Grey Bruce was able to haul in plenty of support for mental health. More than 160 participants took part in the walk, split between Owen Sound and Hanover, with many more moving virtually to their own communities, demonstrating the growing reach of the event. A total of $49,248 was initially raised, just shy of the $50,000 goal. Josh Burnett, owner of Owen Sound Fitness and Training, gave an additional donation to help reach the goal. For these and other stories, visit our website at shorelineclassicsfm.com. Weather is next.
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1: Shoreline Classics weather, sunny skies this morning, carrying later into the afternoon with a high 25 degrees, feeling like 28 with the humidex, UV index of 8 or very high, partly cloudy skies later tonight, down to a low of 12 overnight. Tomorrow, a mix of sun and cloud throughout the day, chance of showers, high 26, with cloudy skies and a chance of showers Friday night, low 18, cloudy skies with a chance of showers on Saturday, high 25. Find your full weather forecast online at shorelineclassicsfm.com.
2: When Matt asked me to marry him, it was a lazy summer afternoon, and we were swaying in a hammock. In the warmth of his arms, I fell asleep. When I awoke, there was a beautiful Anstett diamond on my finger. I thought I was still dreaming. Matt whispered, "So what are you doing for the rest of your life?" All I could say was, "Spending it with you."
3: Anstett. Capturing hearts. Anstett Jewelers, Courthouse Square, Goderich.
1: Checking sports, the Toronto Blue Jays grabbed the series win over Washington, closing out with a 5-2 victory. Detroit Tigers can't find the win, falling 10-9 to Baltimore. Chicago White Sox edge the New York Yankees 6-5. Action continues throughout the morning with day one of the Rocket Classic running at the Detroit Golf Course. A packed weekend with 8 Canadian golfers taking part, which includes Corey Connors, Nick Taylor, Taylor Pendrith, Sudarshan Yellamaraju. And San Jose Sharks' first overall pick, Mac the Celebrini, has become the highest-paid player in the NHL, signing a 5-year, $94 million contract with the Sharks, carrying an average annual value $18.8 million a season. Celebrini banked in his sophomore year with 45 goals and 115 points, 82 games over the regular season with the Sharks. And that is it with sports. I'm Nick Powell.
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0: Almost as good as the sunrise. Shoreline Mornings.
5: How's that sound? Well, that sounds good.

Shoreline Classics. Well, if you've ever had questions on Artemis Huron, there's a great event coming up this Tuesday to answer them all. Artemis Huron's going to be visiting the Blythe branch of the Huron County Public Library Tuesday, August 4th between 11 a.m. and 1 p.m. What are they? Will they support women and children who are experiencing harm or violence, providing safety, support, shelter, and counseling? The drop-in event is organized and hosted by Artemis Huron at the library. So if you'd like to learn more about what they do, you can drop by the info table at the Blythe branch this coming Tuesday, August 4th, 11 a.m. to 1 p.m. to speak with a representative. If you want all the details on the event coming up, just go to the Huron County Library on Facebook. Coming up next, we have your celebrity birthdays. First, here's Peace of Mind in Boston.

0: Well, in a second, we're going to throw it over to Mr. Phil Main, who's going to let us know what celebrities are blowing out those birthday candles. First, though, I want to do a great local birthday. Happy birthday to Cheryl Batkin. That's from your hubby, Josh. He says you age like fine wine. He's incredibly grateful you chose to spend all these years with him. So, yes, happy birthday, Cheryl Batkin, from Josh. I'm sure he, the family, and your friends will make it a good one. Now we have your celebrity birthdays with Phil Main.
1: Thanks so much, Roland. Here's our birthday list. Thursday, July the 30th. On this day in history, Wuthering Heights author Emily Bronte, born in 1818. She was only 30 years old when she passed away in 1848. Fun fact, the latest film adaptation of this story was in 2026, but the earliest was actually in 1920 and was a silent film. And through all those years, I don't think any of us really know what Wuthering is. Although, I guess if you want to do some withering, it's best to find somewhere with some height. Just a guess. Automaker Henry Ford, born on this day in 1863. Lonely Boy singer and the author of the Tonight Show theme. Remember it? Da-da-da-da-da. He made a lot of money for writing that. Paul Anka, born on this day in Ottawa. He's turning 85. Responsible for that groovy sax riff in Young Americans, Bowie's sax player, and he's got some amazing records of his own. David Sanborn, he would have been 81 today. He passed away in 2024. English singer-songwriter Kate Bush, turning 68 today. Actor Lawrence Fishburne is 65. Phoebe from Friends, Lisa Kudrow, turning 63. Hilary Swank, 52. Jane the Virgin actress Gina Rodriguez is 42 years old today. And bodybuilder, actor, and politician Arnold Schwarzenegger is 79. Of course, if you've seen Arnold act, you know he speaks broken English with kind of a thick accent, but I still find him easier to understand than a lot of politicians these days. Those are the birthdays, Thursday, July 30th.
0: Thanks, Phil. Well, let's celebrate the birthday of Miss Kate Bush. She's turning 68 today. Here's a song by her that was a hit in 1985, but then re-entered the charts in 2022 and is featured in Stranger Things. Here's Running Up a Hill in honor of her birthday.

0: Yes, that is the hit by Miss Kate Bush. Of course, top 10 back in 85. Number 3 in the U.S. in 2022. Number 1 in the U.K. because it was featured in Stranger Things. She's 68 today.
1: You know, some things are just better when they're smaller. 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

0: Shoreline Classics, playing the hits of the 70s, 80s, 90s, and 2000s, and the best R&B and dance hits every Friday of a long weekend. That's right, this Friday, 9 to 11 p.m., you're going to get the Retro Dance Party. We got your news, weather, and sports coming up at 8 o'clock. Nick, what are you working on?
1: In sports, the Toronto Blue Jays put on a show, grabbing the series win, a 5-2 win against the Washington Nationals. As far as local news headlines here, joint statement has been released by public health across southwestern Ontario from Huron Perth Public Health, Gray Bruce, and more, just highlighting the rising issue of household food insecurity.
0: All those details coming up at 8 o'clock, plus coming up at 8:15, we're going to give you some more details on the second Kincardine Scouts from Amanda Saxton. That's right, they need your help if you have time in your schedule. We'll give you all those details coming up. Taking in the news, here's Surf City and the Ramones.

0: From the Shoreline Classics Newsroom, I'm Nick Powell. A Hanover resident is facing charges after a series of traffic complaints. July 28th at around 7:30 p.m., South Bruce OPP received multiple calls of someone driving erratically on Highway 9 in Kincardine. Officers located the vehicle, which was abandoned. The driver later located and arrested. 21-year-old faces a series of charges, including operation while impaired, dangerous operation, failure to comply with a probation order, young driver with blood alcohol above zero, and operating without insurance. The accused will appear in court in September. A joint statement from public health across southwestern Ontario is highlighting the rising issue of household food insecurity. Ontario Public Health units monitor food affordability by comparing the cost of food and rent to various household income scenarios. Such scenarios showed in 2024, a single adult under Ontario Works in the southwestern region cannot afford both food and rent, facing a monthly deficit between $301 to $859. Shannon Edmonstone, a Huron Perth Public Health nutritionist, says it really needs to be seen not as an issue of poor spending or budgeting, but that income is not keeping up with rising prices.
1: So more than half of food insecure households rely on employment income and still struggle to afford basic necessities like housing, transportation, childcare, and food. So if we switch our focus away from individual behavior and focus on economic conditions that make it difficult for people to meet basic needs, I think we can build greater understanding and support for a meaningful solution.
0: Public health outlines changes need to be made, increasing social assistance rates, improving income support for low and modest income households, to implementing policies which reduce the cost of housing and essential living expenses. Walk for Courage with the Canadian Mental Health Association of Grey Bruce was able to haul in plenty of support for mental health. More than 160 participants took part in the walk, split between Owen Sound and Hanover, and many more were moving virtually in their own communities, demonstrating the growing reach of the event. A total of $49,248 was initially raised, just shy of the $50,000 goal, when Josh Burnett, owner of Owen Sound Fitness and Training, gave an additional donation to help reach the goal. The Walk for Courage marked its fifth anniversary in memory of Jeff Courage to encourage more open conversations around mental health and suicide. And from the Canadian press, WestJet and the union representing around 4,400 flight attendants have agreed to a operational wind-down plan in the event a strike goes forward as early as Saturday. Cabin crews working a flight with any job action when it would start would complete the trip to their destination, with those who can't return to their home city getting hotel accommodation for up to a week or a planned ride back to another Canadian city in a reported deal. Unless a deal is reached, flights could start getting grounded by Friday. WestJet is allowing passengers with flights scheduled anytime between July 30th to August 4th to make a one-time change or cancel it with no fee. For these and other stories, visit our website. 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
0: Shoreline Classics weather, sunny skies this morning, carrying later into the afternoon, high 25 degrees, feeling like 27 with the Humidex, UV index of 8 or very high. Clear skies later tonight, down to a low of 13 overnight. Tomorrow, sunshine throughout the day, turning to a mix of sun and cloud, high 27 with cloudy skies and a chance of showers Friday night, low 18. Cloudy skies with a chance of showers on Saturday, high 25. Find your full weather forecast online at shorelineclassicsfm.com.
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0: Checking sports, it's a series win for the Toronto Blue Jays, taking down the Washington Nationals 5-2. The Detroit Tigers, they fall short against Baltimore 10-9. The New York Yankees drop 6-5 to the Chicago White Sox. Former Toronto Blue Jay pitcher Alec Manoah's time with the LA Angels is over. The team announced the release of the 28-year-old righty who had been with the team's AAA affiliates. Manoah made three appearances for the team at the big league level with a 9.82 ERA over 7.1 innings, striking out five batters, walking eight. Day one is set this morning at the Rocket Classic, taking place at the Detroit Golf Club. Nick Taylor will lead off for Canadians just after 8 a.m. It is another busy weekend ahead for the Canadians, with a total of eight countrymen taking part in the Classic. Paquin Celebrini has passed Leo Carlson as the highest-paid player in the NHL, signing a five-year, $94 million contract with an average annual value of $18.8 million. Celebrini soared in his sophomore year with 45 goals and 115 points in 82 games with the San Jose Sharks. And in Huron County Fastball, the Brussels Tigers grabbed the win at home, blanking the Goderich Grizzlies 4-0. And that is a look at sports. I'm Nick Powell.
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Shoreline Classics. Well, that is a band that announced some very sad news recently with the canceling of their North American tour. That's right. Roxette was supposed to make a trip to Toronto, to Montreal, but they had Blue Dot Fever. Why? Tickets are really expensive. I looked it up because I'd like to go to the Toronto show, but not at those prices. I remember seeing Roxette years ago when the lead singer Mary Fredrickson was still around. I think I paid less than $100 and Glass Tiger was the opening act. So sad news for Roxette fans, but honestly, concerts are too expensive. Well, guess what? Coming up next, we're bringing you some information on the second Kincardine Scouts. They're needing some help to make a new troop happen. We're going to be speaking to Amanda Saxton. That's all coming up after One Thing Leads to Another and The Fix.

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2: Shoreline Classics Mornings with Roland. I know some of my most cherished memories were from my time being a beaver, being a cub, being a scout. So I love the fact that I'm about to talk to the 2nd Kincardine Scouts to talk about what they've been up to and what help they need. On the phone right now, I have Amanda Saxton from 2nd Kincardine Scouts. Good morning, Amanda.
3: Good morning, Roland. Thanks for having me this morning.
2: So for people who don't know, which is pretty tough, but what are the Scouts all about?
3: So we are all about getting kids outdoors, teaching them new skills, and just becoming good members of society. So we do volunteer work. This year we do cub cars every year, beaver buggies and cub cars. And hopefully if we can get a troop open, we'll be doing the scout truck. So the kids get to make their vehicle and they get to race it. And it's great fun. We also this year did lots of archery. We managed to buy our own archery equipment, and we have a range down at our at Robinson Park. So we get to do archery. In the winter, we do it in the school gym. We also went sailing this year on the PD day in June. We went up to Sable Beach, and we actually got in sailboats and we got to sail. We did rock climbing. We even went snorkeling in Tobermory over some of the shipwrecks. We went at the end of June, so it was quite cold, but the kids were brave, and we got to see some shipwrecks. It was really, really cool. And just in general, we try to spend lots of time outdoors at our meetings and just learning skills and making new friends and helping out our communities. So that's what we're all about.
2: Now let's talk about, because right now you have beavers, right now you have cubs, but you want to add a new age group and add, it's called, I believe, Scouts?
3: Yes. So we have beaver is our colony and cubs is our pack. And then for Scouts, we have troops. So we are looking to start a troop, which is for ages 11 to 14. We actually have 5 youth right now who have finished cubs and need to go into troop, but we don't have anywhere to send them. So because of how the registration year worked, they will stay with cubs, even though they're older, they'll stay with cubs until January. And then unfortunately, if we don't have a troop, they need to leave the program. So we are really hoping that we can find another scouter. We've been looking for over a year. We have kids that aged out last December that we're still looking to get back into the program as well. So we really, really need a scouter to come forward who's willing to work with that age group. Mm-hmm. Even if it was, we've had a couple people come forward and say, oh, I would love to, but I'm a shift worker. Like, we can work with that. We can plan camps around people's schedules. We can be flexible. So even if you're not sure, oh, I don't know if I can make a full-time commitment or whatever, we are happy for part-time scouters. We're happy for any help that we can get. We just really want to be able to get that age group started for these youth. So reach out, ask some questions. We're happy to work with volunteers and kind of figure out how we can make it work. Because we've really been trying to get this started and we're really struggling.
2: Okay, well, let's give them the information. Where's the best place to go online and where's the best place to contact if they'd like to inquire?
3: Yeah, we've got a Kincardine Scouts Facebook page. And also, if you email info@kincardinescouts.com, then that is the best way to get a hold of us. You can send us an email. The other way, if you're like, yes, absolutely, 100%, I'm ready to register today, you can always go to myscouts.ca and mm-hmm. you can actually register right there and it'll go straight to our group. So that's another way. If you're like, yep, don't need to ask any questions, I'm ready to volunteer today, that's how you can do it.
2: I love it. This is a perfect thing, I think, for someone who maybe loved when their kids were younger, raised their kids, and they miss those outings, those experiences. It's the perfect place to volunteer to keep on sharing that dream of enjoying the outdoors. What a great thing. I hope you find that scout, the troop leader, so that they can have that new troop and get those kids a place to be kids. Let's be honest here.
3: Thanks so much, Roland. And we do have a couple of scouters that are ready to jump in here. So we just need that supporting role and someone that can kind of fill that. And it can even be anyone 18 and older. So even if it's someone that, is going off to university or mm-hmm. whatever, they can... they can help if they're in their gap year or whatever it might be, or they've come back. They don't have kids. You don't have to have kids to be a scouter. It's great fun no matter what age. So,
2: well, there you go. If you want all those details, Second Kincardine Scouts on Facebook or, of course, info@kincardinescouts.ca. I want to thank my guest. Her name is Amanda Saxton. Have yourself a great morning.
3: Thank you, Roland. Bye for now.
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0: then a cooler, a picnic lunch, and an umbrella. Well, coming up at 8:30, we have your news, weather, and sports update. What are you working on, Nick?
1: A Hanover resident is facing a series of charges, all coming from many calls into police of this driver who was driving erratically in Kincardine.
0: All those details coming up at 8:30, plus coming up at 8:45. I'm going to bring you all the details on the town of Saugeen Shores studying water capacity. All that's coming up, but first here's Tangerine and Led Zeppelin.

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1: From the Shoreline Classics Newsroom, I'm Nick Powell. Station Beach and Point Clark Beach have been ruled unsafe for swimming by Graber's Public Health. Water samples taken have shown bacteria levels exceeding Ontario Ministry of Health standards. Given how quickly water quality can change, public health is always recommending people assess beach conditions in real time and use your best judgment before swimming. Beach posting will stay in effect until further samples have shown levels are back to an acceptable range for swimming. A Hanover resident's facing charges after a series of traffic complaints. July 28th at around 7:30 p.m., South Bruce OPP received a report of someone driving erratically on Highway 9 in Kincardine. Officers located the vehicle, which was abandoned, and the driver later located and arrested. 21-year-old faces a series of charges, including operation while impaired, dangerous operation, failure to comply with a probation order, a young driver with a BAC above zero, and operating without insurance. The accused will appear in court in September. And the Walk for Courage and Canadian Mental Health Association of Grey Bruce was able to haul in plenty of support for mental health. More than 160 participants took part in the walk, split between Owen Sound and Hanover, with many more moving virtually to their own communities, demonstrating the growing reach of the event. A total of $49,248 was initially raised, just shy of the $50,000 goal. Josh Burnett, owner of Owen Sound Fitness and Training, gave an additional donation to help reach the goal. For these and other stories, visit our website at shorelineclassicsfm.com. 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
1: Shoreline Classics weather, sunny skies this morning, carrying later into the afternoon, high 25 degrees, feeling like 27 with the humidex, UV index of 8 or very high. Clear skies later tonight, down to a low of 13 overnight. Tomorrow, sunshine throughout the day, turning to a mix of sun and cloud, high 27, with cloudy skies and a chance of showers Friday night, low 18. Cloudy skies, the chance of showers on Saturday, high 25. Find your full weather forecast online at shorelineclassicsfm.com.
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1: Checking sports, the Toronto Blue Jays grabbed the series win over Washington, closing out with a 5-2 victory. Detroit Tigers can't find the win, falling 10-9 to Baltimore. Chicago White Sox edge the New York Yankees 6-5. Action continues throughout the morning with day one of the Rocket Classic running at the Detroit Golf Course. A packed weekend with 8 Canadian golfers taking part, which includes Corey Connors, Nick Taylor, Taylor Pendrith, Sudarshan Yellamaraju. And San Jose Sharks' first overall pick, Macklin Celebrini, has become the highest-paid player in the NHL, signing a 5-year, $94 million contract with the Sharks, carrying an average annual value $18.8 million a season. Celebrini banked in his sophomore year with 45 goals and 115 points, 82 games over the regular season with the Sharks. And that is it with sports. I'm Nick Powell.
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Shoreline Classics. Well, coming up next, I'm going to bring you some information on some work the town of Saugeen Shores is doing to increase its water storage capacity for its Saugeen Shores drinking water system. All that's coming up after Saturday Night's All Right and Elton John.

0: weekend classics. Well, yes, the town of Saugeen Shores is currently completing a Schedule B municipal class environmental assessment to explore options to increase water storage capacity in their drinking water system. If you didn't know, the recent master plan identified more water storage as a priority recommendation for supporting existing residents. They found they need about 7,000 cubic meters of additional storage to meet future servicing demands. If you didn't know, it sources water from Lake Huron and distributes clean water to Port Elgin, Southampton, McGregor Point Provincial Park, and Saugeen First Nation. So yes, while they undertake the environmental assessment, the town will be evaluating, which may include constructing a new storage facility, expanding existing facilities, or combination of both. If you want to keep up to date on that whole water Schedule B municipal class assessment, just go to the Town of Saugeen Shores on Facebook or saugeenshores.ca.
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3: Well, the Sogging Shores Police Service issued an update on an incident of doing stupid things, get stupid prizes. Last night, around 11:08 p.m., Sogging Shores Police took report of a youth running up to houses and kicking at their doors in the area of Eastwood Drive. The police were able to locate a 15-year-old male operating a dirt bike in the area. The youth was dealt with accordingly. They want to remind everyone, people 12 years of age and older can be charged criminally. Attending a stranger's address and interfering with the lawful enjoyment of their property can be classified as mischief. You must possess a valid M driver's license to operate a dirt bike on public roadways. And the owner of the dirt bike can be issued a fine for allowing non-licensed drivers to operate it. And the dirt bike can be towed off the roadway. There is also a curfew for anyone under the age of 16. That's right, 11 p.m. to 6 a.m., unless a parent or guardian or in the case of an emergency. So yes, if you want all those updates, Sogging Shores Police Service on Facebook, but do stupid things, get stupid prizes. Here's Starseed and Our Lady Peace.

0: Shoreline Classics. Well, coming up at 9 o'clock, we have your news, weather, and stock market update. Nick, what details are you working on?
1: A Hanover resident is facing a series of charges, all coming from many calls into police of this driver who was driving erratically in Kincardine.
0: All those details coming up at 9 o'clock, plus coming up at 9:15, we're going to bring you all the details on a great fundraiser coming to the coast in Goderich. That's right, it's called the Alexander Rose Long Table Dinner. It's, of course, in support of the Alexander Marine and General Hospital Foundation. We're going to have great guests in the studio to give you all the details and why you need to get your tickets for the dinner happening August 16th. Purchase right away. All that's coming up, but first, here's Lonely Nights and Bryan Adams.

0: From the Shoreline Classics Newsroom, I'm Nick Powell. A Hanover resident is facing charges after a series of traffic complaints. July 28th at around 7:30 p.m., South Bruce OPP received multiple calls of someone driving erratically on Highway 9 in Kincardine. Officers located the vehicle, which was abandoned. The driver later located and arrested. 21-year-old faces a series of charges, including operation while impaired, dangerous operation, failure to comply with a probation order, young driver with blood alcohol above zero, and operating without insurance. The accused will appear in court in September. A joint statement from public health across southwestern Ontario is highlighting the rising issue of household food insecurity. Ontario Public Health units monitor food affordability by comparing the cost of food and rent to various household income scenarios. Such scenarios showed in 2024, a single adult under Ontario Works in the southwestern region cannot afford both food and rent, facing a monthly deficit between $301 to $859. Shannon Edmondstone, a Huron Perth Public Health nutritionist, says it really needs to be seen not as an issue of poor spending or budgeting, but that income is not keeping up with rising prices.
1: So more than half of food insecure households rely on employment income and still struggle to afford basic necessities like housing, transportation, childcare, and food. So if we switch our focus away from individual behavior and focus on economic conditions that make it difficult for people to meet basic needs, I think we can build greater understanding and support for a meaningful solution.
0: Public health outlines changes need to be made, increasing social assistance rates, improving income support for low and modest income households, to implementing policies which reduce the cost of housing and essential living expenses. Walk for Courage with the Canadian Mental Health Association of Grey Bruce was able to haul in plenty of support for mental health. More than 160 participants took part in the walk, split between Owen Sound and Hanover, and many more were moving virtually in their own communities, demonstrating the growing reach of the event. A total of $49,248 was initially raised, just shy of the $50,000 goal, when Josh Burnett, owner of Owen Sound Fitness and Training, gave an additional donation to help reach the goal. The Walk for Courage marked its fifth anniversary in memory of Jeff Courage to encourage more open conversations around mental health and suicide. And from the Canadian press, WestJet and the union representing around 4,400 flight attendants have agreed to a operational wind-down plan in the event a strike goes forward as early as Saturday. Cabin crews working a flight with any job action when it would start would complete the trip to their destination, with those who can't return to their home city getting hotel accommodation for up to a week or a planned ride back to another Canadian city in a reported deal. Unless a deal is reached, flights could start getting grounded by Friday. WestJet is allowing passengers with flights scheduled anytime between July 30th to August 4th to make a one-time change or cancel it with no fee. For these and other stories, visit our website at shorelineclassicsfm.com. Weather is next.
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0: Shoreline Classics weather. Sunny skies this morning, carrying later into the afternoon. High 25 degrees, feeling like 27 with the humidex. UV index of 8 or very high. Clear skies later tonight, down to a low of 13 overnight. Tomorrow, sunshine throughout the day, turning to a mix of sun and cloud, high 27, with cloudy skies and a chance of showers Friday night, low 18. Cloudy skies with a chance of showers on Saturday, high 25. Find your full weather forecast online at shorelineclassicsfm.com.
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4: Taking a look at the financial market, the opening bell on Thursday, the Dow Jones sits down 1,153 at 51,594. The S&P 500 is down 112.6 at 7,316. The NASDAQ is down 433.9 at 24,442, and the TSX sits down 415.9 at 35,333. Gold sits up $36.70 per ounce at $4,133.70. Crude oil sits down 53 cents per barrel at $83.93, and the Canadian dollar sits down 0.01 cent at 71.2 cents U.S. That's a look at the opening bell at the markets for Thursday.
2: Well, it must be summer in Ontario.
5: Your destination is 400 meters away. 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
2: Rogue construction season is back. Orange cones, one lane traffic, and that guy holding the slow sign with way too much power.
4: Hey, Burge, good news. While traffic stopped, I can finally show everyone my summer dance routine.
6: 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Put the pylons down and put your shirt back on.
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Shoreline Classics. Well, coming up next, we're going to bring you some information on a great fundraiser happening in just a few weeks in my neck of the woods at the Coast Subdivision. It's called the Alexander Rose Long Table Dinner. Of course, it raises great money for the Alexander Marine and General Hospital Foundation. To tell you all about it, across from me is going to be the Kimberly Payne, the Executive Director of the Foundation, and also Owen McGee, the Event Coordinator for the Long Table Dinner. That's all coming up after Alanis Morissette, but first, here's Summertime, something you're going to hear likely on our retro dance party. Here's DJ Jazzy Jeff and the Fresh Prince.

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3: 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Well, guess what? There is a great fundraising event that's just a few weeks away in support of the Alexander Marine and General Hospital Foundation. It's called the Alexander Rose Long

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1: The county makes some kind of contribution within their means. And we did send out a message saying, you know, if every resident in Huron County gave $105.92, then we'd have it paid for. And it was really hilarious when the first $105.92 came in, because we didn't tell our secretary, and she like called the guy and she said, "Why would you give $105.92? And he said, "Well, that's what you asked for." So anyway, that was a funny moment. But the truth is, if everybody gave a little bit, we'd be there. And we're getting so close right now. Officially, we're at $4,638,627. I didn't get that right. $4,638,627,025.
2: Wow.
1: So we're almost to $5 million.
2: Let's talk to Owen now about this event coming up August 16th. What is it? Where is it happening? And what are people in store for?
3: Well, the Long Table Dinner isn't just another event. It really is the signature event of the foundation itself. We've got a brand new location this year at the Coast Park. It's going to be a great night overlooking the water. It's going to be really special. But yeah, it's really great to see the community come together. We've got about 30 sponsors, and tickets are going pretty quickly. So if you do want to get your tickets, go over to amgh.foundation, and you can buy your tickets right there. Ticket sales close on August 12th. The event is August 16th, so it's just a couple days before that. But yeah, there's a great dinner, a live and silent auction. There's lots of fun things going on, so if you want to come on out.
1: Do you want to tell them what our really special live auction item is that's very, very unique and special to us?
3: Sure, I can. This has been a lot of work, a couple years coming now, but we have a very special auction item that is a two-night, three-day stay on a Laker going off
1: a McKeel vessel.
2: Wow.
1: Isn't that exciting?
2: That's amazing.
1: Yeah, so something that you don't get every day.
2: And the good thing I saw, too, is if people have dietary restrictions, you've got them covered in the options.
1: Yeah, absolutely. The meal is chicken, but we have vegan and vegetarian options. We accommodate celiac. So no matter what they are, I mean, we have a great caterer, and they anticipate everybody's needs. So it's quite extraordinary. Our goal is to raise $200,000, which would put us well over the $5 million mark, which would be terrific, because all the money raised is going to the Long Table Dinner, or to the MRI. And when Owen says the ticket sales close August 12th, we have very few tickets left, so if people want to come, it's magical. Mm-hmm. Everybody's dressed in white, and we're encouraging everybody no heels, because unless you want to aerate the park, we're encouraging everybody to wear your summer, like as if, not bathing suit, but if you were going to the beach, you know, spending the afternoon, you know, your white shorts and your white golf shirt or your white t-shirt or whatever, and your huaraches. You know, just have a great, it's casual, but it's very, you know, tickets are $250, and we just really promise you a very beautiful evening with the sun setting in the background, and Trash Panda Brass is back again this year.
2: That's awesome.
1: They are so good. Yeah.
2: Perfect.
3: Yeah, the most important thing is for a great cause.
2: That's right. It's all towards that great MRI campaign, Magnetic Moments. So if you want to get your tickets to the Alexander Rose Long Table Dinner, as they said, you can, of course, go to Alexander Marine and General Hospital Foundation Facebook page. You can go to the website.
1: 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Yep.
2: There you go. I've been talking to the executive director of the AMGH Foundation, Kimberly Payne, and the event coordinator for the Long Table Dinner, Owen McGee. Have yourself a great morning.
1: Thank you.
4: For the guy who's always had our backs. 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This special event is being held in support of Jamie Wallace of Ernie King Music, who's currently facing significant health challenges. Jamie spent years supporting local musicians and bringing live music to our community. Now it's our turn to support him. Along with performances by M. Griner, The Ashgrove, The Empty Threats, The Josh Geddes Band, The Maitland Holler, Katie Durston, Dave Sutherland, and many, many more, there will also be a licensed bar, a silent auction, a kids area in the afternoon, and plenty

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0: 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Well, if you're looking for something fun to do this Saturday in the community of Walkerton, Bruce Power is holding Bruce Power Fun Fest. What is it all about? Well, it's a whole family day of fun with free food, reptiles, and magic shows. There's going to be rock climbing, inflatables, face painting, and hands-on activities. There's some fun for all ages. There'll be fireworks to follow at dusk at both Kincardine and Port Elgin beaches to celebrate Bruce Power's 25th anniversary. So yes, it's Bruce Power Fun Fest happening this Saturday. That is August 1st in Walkerton at the arena. It is Bruce Power's Fun Fest. If you want all the details, just go to Bruce Power on Facebook. They have it all shared there.
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3: Shoreline Classics weather, sunny skies this morning, carrying later into the afternoon, high 25 degrees, feeling like 27 with the Humidex, UV index of 8 or very high. Clear skies later tonight, down to a low of 13 overnight. Tomorrow, sunshine throughout the day, turning to a mix of sun and cloud, high 27, with cloudy skies and a chance of showers Friday night, low 18. Cloudy skies and a chance of showers on Saturday, high 25. Find your full weather forecast online at shorelineclassicsfm.com.
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0: Shoreline Classics. What a great edition of Shoreline Mornings we had this morning. Of course, I want to thank my guests I had on the phone from the Second King Cardin Scouts, Amanda Saxton. She talked about all the great things they help kids experience in their Beavers program, in their Cubs program, and how they're just one volunteer away from getting a scout troop started. If you have some time to give, even if it's not full time, just a few hours here or there, reach out to Second King Cardin Scouts. You can find them on Facebook. Also want to thank Kimberly Payne, Executive Director of the Alexander Marine and General Hospital Foundation, as well as Owen McGee, Event Coordinator for the Alexa Rose Long Table Dinner, for dropping by. Of course, they have their dinner coming up on August 16th. That's over at the Coast in the park there. Tickets just $250. It is an unforgettable experience. If you want all the details, just go to the Alexander Marine and General Hospital Foundation Facebook page. They have the link there. Or you know what? All the interviews are available on our Facebook page to get all the information. Don't forget, Mr. Brandon Burge keeps you company this afternoon. He's got his 5 random facts. He's got his rock notes, his great selection of music. And don't forget, he's got his own cues to call in our contest to win 2 golf passes to King Cardin Golf Club. 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We'll be doing our next draw tomorrow for our next winner. Have yourself a good day. I'll be back tomorrow morning with more Shoreline Mornings.
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6: Shoreline Classics weather, sunny skies this morning, carrying later into the afternoon, high 25 degrees, feeling like 27 with the humidex, UV index of 8 or very high. Clear skies later tonight, down to a low of 13 overnight. Tomorrow, sunshine throughout the day, turning to a mix of sun and cloud, high 27, with cloudy skies and a chance of showers Friday night, low 18. Cloudy skies, the chance of showers on Saturday, high 25. Find your full weather forecast online at shorelineclassicsfm.com.
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6: Shoreline Classics weather, sunshine throughout the afternoon with a high 25 degrees, feeling like 27 with the humidex, UV index of 8 or very high. Clear skies later tonight, down to a low of 13 overnight. Tomorrow, sunshine throughout the day, turning to a mix of sun and cloud for the afternoon, high 27, feeling like 30. Cloudy skies and a chance of showers Friday night, low 17. Cloudy skies with a chance of showers on Saturday, high 25. Find your full weather forecast online at shorelineclassicsfm.com.
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0: We're definitely not square. Have you heard our music and seen us? We're round, just like Goderich's downtown.
1: For the guy who's always had our backs, join us on Sunday, August 2nd from 1 p.m. until 12 a.m. at the Goderich Memorial Community Center for the Hey Guy Benefit Concert, a full day of incredible live music, community, and support for one of our own. This special event is being held in support of Jamie Wallace of Ernie King Music, who's currently facing significant health challenges. Jamie spent years supporting local musicians and bringing live music to our community. Now it's our turn to support him, along with performances by M. Griner, The Ashgrove, The Empty Threats, The Josh Geddes Band, The Maitland Holler, Katie Durst and Dave Sutherland, and many, many more. There will also be a licensed bar, a silent auction, a kids area in the afternoon, and plenty of opportunities to come together for a great cause. 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
2: 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And maybe a few you danced to when no one was watching.
0: It's all the best music in one place.

0: From the Shoreline Classics Newsroom, I'm Nick Powell. While it is even odd to say it, the municipality of Kincardine's reminding drivers the sidewalk is not a parking spot. Staff have been made aware of increasing amounts of vehicles using the sidewalk to park downtown. Sidewalks are and is a safe and accessible route for everyone, including those who use wheelchairs, walkers, strollers, and other mobility devices. When a vehicle is blocking the sidewalk, it can force pedestrians onto the road, creating safety risks. The municipality says under no circumstance should you be parking on the sidewalks. The Great Lakes Ride, a charity cycling event, all begins on Monday, raising funds for the Children's Health Foundation in London. Cyclists from across the area, including Perth County, Hanover, Ottawa, Newfoundland, and even one from Cleveland, Ohio, is making the trek of 1,000 kilometers spanning the Great Lakes over the next 6 days. Tim Ellis, the founder of the Great Lakes Ride, says during their journey, he really enjoys their ride right around into Kincardine.
1: The Bruce Nuclear Plant, like up by Port Elgin and Kincardine, that area, because we're right on the water there. And then when we get up into Wyarton, Owen Sound, we take Big Bay, and that goes like follows Georgian Bay. That's really, really pretty.
0: The Great Lakes Ride begins August 3rd, with cyclists making the 1,000-kilometer journey, wrapping up August 8th. The Bruce Ray Catholic District School Board has selected its general contractor for the new Owen Sound Catholic Secondary School. Northern Builders London Limited has been chosen with a contract to the amount of $49,478,000 plus HST. Karen Burnell, Chief Education Officer for the school board, says identifying their builder brings them one step closer to opening a modern, sacred, and innovative learning space for students. Site work is expected to start next month and a groundbreaking this fall. And the government has taken back control of immigration, at least according to the Prime Minister. Mark Carney made a statement during a press conference in Alberta. Carney told reporters immigration was far too high when his government took over, arguing Canada had lost control of the levels of foreign students and temporary workers. Carney adds the flow of asylum seekers entering Canada is down a third, temporary foreign workers down a half, and two-thirds are down for foreign students. Carney says immigration levels are still putting pressure on housing, who says there needs to be a few more years of restraint. For these and other stories, visit our website at shorelineclassicsfm.com. Weather is next.
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0: Shoreline Classics weather, sunshine throughout the afternoon with a high 25 degrees, feeling like 27 with the Humidex. UV index of 8 or very high. Clear skies later tonight, down to a low of 13 overnight. Tomorrow, sunshine throughout the day, turning to a mix of sun and cloud for the afternoon. High 27, feeling like 30, with cloudy skies and a chance of showers Friday night, low 17. Cloudy skies with a chance of showers on Saturday, high 25. Find your full weather forecast online at shorelineclassicsfm.com.
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0: Chugging sports, it's a quieter day in baseball with the Toronto Blue Jays and Detroit Tigers off for the day. The New York Yankees close out this series with some afternoon action against the Chicago White Sox, while Boston Red Sox later tonight take on the Athletics. Week 9 of the CFL gets going starting tonight in Winnipeg as the Blue Bombers play host to the BC Lions. Kickoff is set at 8:30. Day 1 action continues over the afternoon at the Detroit Golf Club for the Rocket Classic. Peter Malnati is currently holding on to the lead, with 8 Canadians taking part in the weekend, including Nick Taylor, Corey Connors, and Sudarshan Yelavaraju. The NBA investigation into the LA Clippers' circumvention of the salary cap to pay Kawhi Leonard could see a drag into the 2027 season. Both parties cannot agree on findings or any proposed settlements. Clippers have stood their ground, saying they did not funnel money to Leonard through Aspiration, a now bankrupt green banking company. Leonard was traded to Toronto on June 30th, with both the Clippers and Raptors saying they still intend to complete the deal. And that is a look at sports. I'm Nick Powell.
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5: Taking a look at the financial markets over the noon hour, the TSX is 2 points lower at 35,326. The S&P 500 has gained 65 points to sit at 7,385. The Dow Jones is up 131 points to 51,722, while the NASDAQ is currently at 24,923, 474 points higher. Crude is up 6 cents to $84 a barrel. Gold has risen $60 to $4,157 an ounce. And the Canadian dollar is trading at 71 cents U.S. With your noon hour market watch, I'm Kirk Dickinson.
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7: Good afternoon. Here is the report for Thursday from Farm Market News at the University of Guelph Ridgetown campus. From Ontario Pork, Quebec's average price on Wednesday was $232.36 per 100 kilos dressed weight. The previous market's day, CME constructed price was $98.48 U.S. per 100 weight dressed weight. Compared to the previous day, this was up 6 cents. At the Chicago Board of Trade today, the corn futures are slightly higher. September up a quarter at 449 and one quarter. December up a half at 472 and one quarter. Soybean futures are narrowly mixed, with November down 1¾ at 1191. And wheat futures are moderately higher. September up 9¼ at 670. The cash corn price, $6.19. Soybeans, $16.11 to $16.16. And soft red winter wheat, $8.10 per bushel. I'm Blair Andrews at Farm Market News.
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5: Shoreline Classics weather, sunshine throughout the afternoon with a high 25 degrees, feeling like 27 with the Humidex. UV index of 8 or very high. Clear skies later tonight, down to a low of 13 overnight. Tomorrow, sunshine throughout the day, turning to a mix of sun and cloud for the afternoon. High 27, feeling like 30. Cloudy skies and a chance of showers Friday night, low 17. Cloudy skies with a chance of showers on Saturday, high 25. Find your full weather forecast online at shorelineclassicsfm.com.
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0: 70s, 80s, 90s, 2000s, and not a mumble rapper in sight. Shoreline Classics from the heart of the Five Points.
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0: 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Orange cones, one lane traffic, and that guy holding the slow sign with way too much power.
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5: Shoreline Classics weather, sunshine throughout the afternoon with a high 25 degrees, feeling like 27 with the Humidex, UV index of 8 or very high. Clear skies later tonight, down to a low of 13 overnight. Tomorrow, sunshine throughout the day, turning to a mix of sun and cloud for the afternoon, high 27, feeling like 30. Cloudy skies and a chance of showers Friday night, low 17. Cloudy skies with a chance of showers on Saturday, high 25. Find your full weather forecast online at shorelineclassicsfm.com.
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1: 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This special event is being held in support of Jamie Wallace of Ernie King Music, who's currently facing significant health challenges. 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Now it's our turn to support him, along with performances by M. Griner, The Ashgrove, The Empty Threats, The Josh Geddes Band, The Maitland Holler, Katie Durston, Dave Sutherland, and many, many more. There will also be a licensed bar, a silent auction, a kids area in the afternoon, and plenty of opportunities to come together for a great cause. 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Please note, age of majority after 8 p.m., this is a cash event only.
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1: 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Let

0: What's up, Shoreliners? Brandon Burge here with you. Another gorgeous afternoon out there. Sitting at 25 degrees, lots of sunshine, feeling closer to 28 with the Humidex. Reach out to us with any news or traffic tips. Biz Markey there, just a friend, in honor of another Friday night retro dance party playlist. We only do those on a Friday ahead of a long weekend, so that'll begin tomorrow night just after 9 p.m. and expect to hear some of your favorite retro dance and hip-hop classics. It only goes until 11 p.m. and we're always looking for suggestions as well, so reach out to us with yours through our website, shorelineclassicsfm.com. 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

0: Settle in, Shoreliners. It's 5 random facts time. Number 1 on our list today, did you know that the word quarantine comes from the Italian words for 40 days? It dates back to when it was discovered that ships were infested with plague-carrying rats and that they were forced to wait outside Venice for 40 days before coming ashore. Number 2. Speaking of Italy, the granddaughter of Benito Mussolini was a semi-successful Japanese city pop singer. Her name is Alessandra Mussolini. She is 63 years old now, and she just won the Italian version of Celebrity Big Brother earlier this year. Number 3. At its peak in the early 2000s, AOL's infamous dial-up internet service was used by more than 30 million subscribers worldwide. By 2015, just 2.1 million remained. In 2023, only around 150,000 households still used dial-up. And when AOL finally discontinued it last fall, the number of subscribers left were in the low thousands. Number 4. The world's largest recorded turtle was a leatherback that washed up on a beach in Wales back in 1988. It was roughly 100 years old, 9 feet in length, and weighed more than 2,000 pounds. And number 5. The least financially successful Harry Potter movie made approximately $90 million more than the most successful Twilight movie. And those are your 5 random facts. Right after the break, I've got some Alice in Chains and the Tragically Hip. Stick around.
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9: Shoreline Classics weather, sunshine throughout the afternoon with a high 25 degrees, feeling like 27 with the Humidex. UV index of 8 or very high. Clear skies later tonight, down to a low of 13 overnight. Tomorrow, sunshine throughout the day, turning to a mix of sun and cloud for the afternoon. High 27, feeling like 30. Cloudy skies and a chance of showers Friday night, low 17. Cloudy skies with a chance of showers on Saturday, high 25. Find your full weather forecast online at shorelineclassicsfm.com.
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0: Okay, Shoreliners, more music coming up, but don't forget, Groovy Fest is this coming Saturday in Kincardine, kicking off at 10 a.m. in Victoria Park. 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
1: For the guy who's always had our backs. 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Jamie spent years supporting local musicians and bringing live music to our community. Now it's our turn to support him. Along with performances by M. Griner, The Ashgrove, The Empty Threats, The Josh Geddes Band, The Maitland Haller, Katie Durston, Dave Sutherland, and many, many more, there will also be a licensed bar, a silent auction, a kids area in the afternoon, and plenty of opportunities to come together for a great cause. 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Please note, age of majority after 8 p.m. This is a cash event only.
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0: Welcome back, Shoreliners, into our 3 p.m. hour. And on the way, Puddle of Mud, the Cranberries, and the Beatles. We know the Hayloft Music Festival coming up this weekend. 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But September 4th through the 6th, it's the Sable Beach Party featuring Simple Plan. 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

0: Her live BBC performance from 1970, California, from Joni Mitchell and Shoreline Classics. The Blues for Big Futures 50-50 is going to wrap up tomorrow, and our jackpot is just about up to $1,000 right now. 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Again, check them out on Facebook for any other details, but get your tickets now while you can.
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9: Shoreline Classics weather, sunshine throughout the afternoon with a high 25 degrees, feeling like 27 with the Humidex. UV index of 8 or very high. Clear skies later tonight, down to a low of 13 overnight. Tomorrow, sunshine throughout the day, turning to a mix of sun and cloud for the afternoon. High 27, feeling like 30. Cloudy skies and a chance of showers Friday night, low 17. Cloudy skies with a chance of showers on Saturday, high 25. Find your full weather forecast online at shorelineclassicsfm.com.
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1: Station Beach and Point Clark Beach have been ruled unsafe for swimming by Graber's Public Health. Water samples taken have shown bacteria levels exceeding Ontario Ministry of Health standards. Given how quickly water quality can change, public health always recommends people assess beach conditions in real time and use your best judgments. Hanover residents facing charges after a series of traffic complaints. July 28th at around 7:30 p.m., South Bruce OPP received multiple calls of someone driving erratically on Highway 9 in Kincardine. Officers located the vehicle, which was abandoned, and the driver shortly after. 21-year-old faces multiple charges, including operation while impaired, dangerous operation, a young driver with blood alcohol above zero, and operating without insurance. Celebrating the 75th anniversary, Maitland Conservation has issued the 75-Minute Challenge. The hiking challenge is one of several initiatives planned over the year celebrating the anniversary. All are welcome to hike through the forest trails owned by the Conservation Authority, with participants being able to submit an online entry through the conservation website for a chance to win one of three prize packages. Chugging sports, a quieter day in baseball with the Toronto Raptors off for the day. Some evening action features the Boston Red Sox going up against the Athletics. Week 9 of the CFL gets going starting tonight in Winnipeg. The Blue Bombers play host to the BC Lions. Kickoff is set at 8:30.
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2: For the guy who's always had our backs. 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This special event is being held in support of Jamie Wallace of Ernie King Music, who's currently facing significant health challenges. Jamie spent years supporting local musicians and bringing live music to our community. Now it's our turn to support him. Along with performances by M. Griner, The Ashgrove, The Empty Threats, The Josh Geddes Band, The Maitland Holler, Katie Durst and Dave Sutherland, and many, many more, there will also be a licensed bar, a silent auction, a kids area in the afternoon, and plenty of opportunities to come together for a great cause. 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Please note, age of majority after 8 p.m., this is a cash event only.
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0: Big Sugar with their own rendition of Dear Mr. Fantasy on Shoreline Classics, heard from Jimi Hendrix and Matt Mays before that. Coming up in this hour, there are folks sharing the old school struggles that would break people today online. It's going viral on BuzzFeed, and we're going to go through some of the best answers. I've also got details on the Celtic Roots Festival coming to Goderich August the 7th through the 9th, but first we'll get back into the music. Men Without Hats, the Bay City Rollers, and Good Charlotte coming up.
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0: Shoreline Classics, the little things from Good Charlotte. Like I told you earlier, there is a viral thread on BuzzFeed right now where folks are sharing the old school struggles that would break people today. The current generation just wouldn't be able to handle the way we used to live. So we'll go through some of the best answers. Number five, finding out about snow days. This was long before apps or any sort of text alert. We had to sit around and listen to the radio or watch TV to see your school scroll by. Number four, hunting down a payphone. We did not have cell phones that you could just make a call whenever you needed to. Mom and Dad knew that you would be home before the streetlights came on, but otherwise there was no getting in touch with anyone. If you needed to call someone, you better find a payphone and make sure you had the right coins in your pocket as well. I still remember when it went from 25 cents to 50 cents, I was outraged. Number three, research at the library. They don't realize how easy they have it now. They can jump onto Google, Wikipedia, whatever they need to get the information they're looking for. Back in our day, we had to go down to the library, check out either an encyclopedia or a number of books just on that subject so you could find the answer to something. Number two, writing everything down by hand. I will be honest, I'm still a handwriter for the most part, but I do have some notes on my phone. Before smartphones, though, that was the way we remembered everything. Recipes, directions, whatever it was. And then finally, the number one answer, waiting by the phone for a call. If you were expecting a call from somebody important, you know, maybe a job or something, you had to stay near the phone pretty much throughout the day and hope that it eventually rang. Unless someone was using dial-up internet, and then you're just screwed all around. What are some old school struggles that would break the current generation? Shoot me a text, 519-525-8478. And in the meantime, Treble Charger, Collective Soul, and the Guess Who after this.
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0: Shoreline Classics weather, sunshine throughout the afternoon with a high 25 degrees, feeling like 27 with the Humidex, UV index of 8 or very high. Clear skies later tonight, down to a low of 13 overnight. Tomorrow, sunshine throughout the day, turning to a mix of sun and cloud for the afternoon, high 27, feeling like 30. Cloudy skies and a chance of showers Friday night, low 17. Cloudy skies with a chance of showers on Saturday, high 25. Find your full weather forecast online at shorelineclassicsfm.com.
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0: Okay, Shoreliners, I'm sure you're fired up for another year of the Godrich Celtic Roots Festival. 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
1: The municipality of Kincardine's reminding drivers the sidewalk is not a parking spot. Staff have been made aware of increasing amounts of vehicles using the sidewalk to park downtown. Sidewalks are meant as a safe and accessible route for everyone, including for wheelchairs, walkers, strollers, and other mobility devices. When a vehicle's blocking the sidewalk, it forces pedestrians onto the road, which creates safety risks. The Bruce Gray Catholic District School Board has selected its general contractor for the new Owen Sound Catholic Secondary School. Norland Builders London Limited has been chosen with a contract to the amount of $49,478,000 plus HST. Karen Burnell, Chief Education Officer for the school board, says they are one step closer to opening a modern, sacred, and innovative learning space for students. Site work will begin next month. Great Lakes Ride, a charity cycling event, all begins on Monday, raising funds for the Children's Health Foundation in London. Cyclists from across the area, including Perth County, Hanover, Ottawa, Newfoundland, and even one from Cleveland, Ohio, will trek 1,000 kilometers spanning the Great Lakes over the next 6 days. The Great Lakes Ride begins August 3rd, wrapping up August 8th. Checking sports, a quieter day in baseball with the Toronto Raptors off for the day. Some evening action features the Boston Red Sox going up against the Athletics. Week 9 of the CFL gets going starting tonight in Winnipeg. The Blue Bombers play host to the BC Lions. Kickoff is set at 8:30.
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4: Checking the closing markets for Thursday, the TSX closed 172 points higher at 35,505. The S&P 500 gained 121 points to close at 7,437. The Dow Jones is up 613 points to finish the day at 52,208, while the NASDAQ closed at 25,122, 679 points higher. Crude is down 39 cents to $84 a barrel. Gold rose $71 to $4,168 an ounce, and the Canadian dollar is trading at 71 cents U.S. With your closing market report, I'm Kirk Dickinson.
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0: 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Drive at 5 here, Shoreliners. Another chance to get qualified for golf passes brought to you by the Concardon Golf and Country Club. Coming up towards the end of this hour, should be a text with your first and last name and golf, 519-525-8478. Thanks to those who sent their texts in as well regarding the things this current generation just could not deal with. Old school struggles, like the rotary phone. Yes, absolutely. Having to get up and change the channel with the knob. That is also a great one. The kids would never understand that. Just like they wouldn't understand channel 3. Plug in any sort of old school video game system to one of those 1980s televisions and just ask your kid to figure out how to play it. I guarantee you it's going to take them quite some time if they ever figure it out. I do also want to get to another edition of our Rock Notes. The Beatles have a brand new box set coming out. Black Sabbath guitarist Tony Iommi is working on a new project. And Ozzy Osbourne going to be the subject of a new Ozzy Osbourne haunted house. I'll fill you in on that, but first, Honeymoon Suite, Journey, and Matthew Good.
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0: Rogue construction season is back. Orange cones, one lane traffic, and that guy holding the slow sign with way too much power.
2: Hey, Burge, good news. While traffic stopped, I can finally show everyone my summer dance routine.
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0: Let's do this, Shoreliners. Time for our rock notes, and we're going to start with the Beatles. A brand new box set focusing on their 1965 album Rubber Soul is going to be released on October the 2nd. It'll include new stereo and Dolby Atmos mixes of the album, plus 20 previously unreleased takes and 3 previously unreleased home demos, Day Tripper, We Can Work It Out, and a John Lennon demo for a tune called Little Girl. Next, Black Sabbath guitarist Tony Iommi is going to release From the Dark, his first solo album since 2005 on October 23rd. It features Norwegian singer and Ronnie James Dio sound-alike Jorn Lande. The song and video, World Alone, are out now. Tony said, quote, "We're not trying to prove anything. It's a great album. It rocks." And then finally, Ozzy Osbourne is going to be the subject of the new Ozzy Osbourne Prince of Darkness Haunted House at Universal Studios theme parks. It's going to be during this year's annual Halloween Horror Nights. It will join the lineup of other haunted houses at Halloween Horror Nights, including ones dedicated to Evil Dead Burn, Hellraiser, and Season 5 of Stranger Things, as well as the hit movie Sinners. Those are your rock notes for today. Stick around. We'll take a quick break. Shoreline Weather Update is coming. I've also got BTO and John Mellencamp on the way.
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4: Shoreline Classics weather, sunshine throughout the afternoon with a high 25 degrees, feeling like 27 with the Humidex. UV index of 8 or very high. Clear skies later tonight, down to a low of 13 overnight. Tomorrow, sunshine throughout the day, turning to a mix of sun and cloud for the afternoon. High 27, feeling like 30, with cloudy skies and a chance of showers Friday night. Low 17, cloudy skies with a chance of showers on Saturday. High 25. Find your full weather forecast online at shorelineclassicsfm.com.
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0: Devil's Haircut from Beck on Shoreline Classics. Another day in the book, Shoreliners. I'm going to sign off here and leave you with City in Color, The Counting Crows, and Ian Thomas. Coming up September 4th through the 6th, it's the Sauble Beach Party. Get your tickets for that now. It does feature Simple Plan. Groovy Fest Kincardine is this coming Saturday in Victoria Park. And we're going to see the end of the Blues for Big Futures 50-50 tomorrow. That in support of Big Brothers, Big Sisters. So check out their Facebook page so you can grab your tickets. And then finally, the Celtic Roots Festival coming back to Goderich August the 7th through the 9th with tons of great international performers making their way to town. Tomorrow, Roland is going to call this week's winner of our golf passes. So thanks to everyone who sent me a text throughout the week. He's usually got something for you in the mornings as well. So be tuned in from 6 a.m. to 10 a.m. As always, stay safe. Enjoy your night. We'll catch up again tomorrow.
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2: Feeling ancient yet? 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
2: Station Beach and Point Clark Beach have been ruled unsafe for swimming by Grey Bruce Public Health. Water samples taken have shown bacteria levels exceeding Ontario Ministry of Health standards. Given how quickly water quality can change, public health always recommends people assess beach conditions in real time and use your best judgments. Hanover residents facing charges after a series of traffic complaints. July 28th at around 7:30 p.m., South Bruce OPP received multiple calls of someone driving erratically on Highway 9 in Kincardine. Officers located the vehicle, which was abandoned, and the driver shortly after. 21-year-old faces multiple charges, including operation while impaired, dangerous operation, a young driver with blood alcohol above zero, and operating without insurance. Celebrating the 75th anniversary, Maitland Conservation has issued the 75-Minute Challenge. The hiking challenge is one of several initiatives planned over the year celebrating the anniversary. All are welcome to hike through the forest trails owned by the Conservation Authority, with participants being able to submit an online entry through the conservation website for a chance to win one of three prize packages. Checking sports, a quieter day in baseball with the Toronto Raptors off for the day. Some evening action features the Boston Red Sox going up against the Athletics. Week 9 of the CFL gets going starting tonight in Winnipeg as the Blue Bombers play host to the BC Lions. Kickoff is set at 8:30.
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4: 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Orange cones, one-lane traffic, and that guy holding the slow sign with way too much power.
6: Hey, Burge, good news. While traffic stopped, I can finally show everyone my summer dance routine.
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3: Shoreline Classics weather, clear this evening, low of 16, sunny tomorrow morning into the early afternoon, then a mix of sun and cloud, 30% chance of showers late, high of 29, feeling 34 with humidex, UV index very high. Partly cloudy tomorrow evening, 30% chance of showers early, fog patches developing overnight, low of 19. Cloudy Saturday, 60% chance of showers, high of 25. For your long-range weather forecast, visit shorelineclassicsfm.com.
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0: Shoreline Classics weather. Clear this evening, low of 16. Sunny tomorrow morning into the early afternoon, then a mix of sun and cloud, 30% chance of showers late, high of 29, feeling 34 with humidex, UV index very high. Partly cloudy tomorrow evening, 30% chance of showers early, fog patches developing overnight, low of 19. Cloudy Saturday, 60% chance of showers, high of 25. For your long-range weather forecast, visit ShorelineClassicsFM.com.
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